I'm sitting pretty impatient, but I know you gotta put in them hours. I'ma make it harder. I'm sending pic after picture, I'ma get you fired.

you don't like something, change it. If you don't like your job, quit. If you don't have enough time, stop watching TV.